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1: 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Hola.
13: Hello. How's it going?
1: Hey, good. How about you?
13: Doing good.
1: What can I play for you?
13: Could you play West Coast Collective by Dominic Fike?
1: Oh, man. I don't have that. Maybe something else? I can do Baby Doll.
13: How about, sure, you can do that.
1: What's your name? Where are you calling from?
13: Lucas. I'm from Minnesota.
1: All right. Thanks for calling Liveline, Lucas. Here it plays instantly.
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0: 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All about you, all requests, all night long, Lifeline. My name is Mason. Hope you join us this Friday for my big birthday party. And I'm not saying that because I want to make it all about me. It's going to be a really good show. We'll have so many people here, contests and prizes all night long. Plus, we'll pick the name from our big bucket of qualifiers for the brand new record player, along with some vinyl of Interscope Records' biggest artists, like Billie Eilish, Gracie Abrams, Kendrick Lamar, Lady Gaga. All you have to do right now and anytime in the next 3 days is win one of our contests. And luckily,
1: Secret Sound.
0: We've got the secret sound, so listen closely. It's actually the same one from last night. Maybe you know what it is. If you don't, that's okay too, but listen very closely, okay? We recorded this in the kitchen. A couple more times. And again. What is that sound? Call now and win 85 Liveline. That's 85 Liveline.
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5: Hi, I saw the Michael Jackson movie the other day, and I want to hear Thriller.
4: Oh, of course you do. Everybody loves that song and the movie.
5: Yeah.
4: Who's this?
5: So fun. This is Callan from Eagle Mountain, Utah.
4: What's going on tonight, Callan?
5: We just got the car service and played at Nickelmania.
4: Oh, cool. What was wrong with the car?
5: I needed an oil change.
4: How much did that cost? $35?
5: Yeah.
4: Well, I'm pretty good. Does the radio sound any better now?
5: Yeah, sounds pretty good.
4: Oh, good. And that's because of the oil change?
5: Yes.
4: Yeah, I think it goes right through there. All the things talk to each other.
5: Exactly.
4: Let's play your song, okay? Thanks for calling Live Line. Speaking of oil, here's Michael Jackson.

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1: 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What do you want to hear?
7: The Blue Jean by Michael Jackson.
1: All right, we'll play it right now. 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
7: Nice.
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always a good day when Psychic Kim joins us. She's going to be here Thursday morning from 7:30 till 8. I'm sure you've heard this by now. You get one question, whatever you want to ask her. If you can get on the air with us between 7:30 and 8, free psychic readings with Kim Thursday morning on KCLD.

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0: 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How much is in the cash cube?
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She's going to be here Thursday morning from 7:30 till 8. I'm sure you've heard this by now. You get one question, whatever you want to ask her. If you can get on the air with us between 7:30 and 8, free psychic readings with Kim Thursday morning on KCLD. I've always been

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1: 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Remember?

always a good day when Psychic Kim joins us. She's going to be here Thursday morning from 7:30 till 8. I'm sure you've heard this by now. You get one question, whatever you want to ask her. 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

0: coming in hot with $5,000 in cold, hard cash. All you got to do is text SUMMER to 320-251-1047 to win. One little text and you could be rolling in the green. Nothing says summer like Pepsi. And $5,000. 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
1: 1047-KCLT. 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

0: why that amazing mashup this early in the morning. I was we were wrapping up the baseball team I coached during the summer, the VFW team. Had a doubleheader yesterday, and we're wrapping it up. And I go back to my truck, and usually what I do is I make the boys, I don't let them leave until the dugout is cleaner than when we got there.
1: Mm-hmm,
0: and nice. Then they have to leave together. I don't want just one kid splitting. And so everybody has to pick everything up and they leave together. And some of them aren't happy about that because maybe they played in the first game and then they didn't play in the second game and they're ready to go, right? And I'm like, okay. Well, you got to wait for everybody. So I'm taking my shoes off and I'm switching shoes at my truck and I hear a coach, coach, coach. And I'm usually at that point, I already have the pre-packaged answer of I'm not interested. For a parent who is like, my son should be playing more, whatever. Like, it's, I don't want to talk to the parents. I talk to the boys, right? And she comes up. She's like, hey, just wanted to say, I really love the way you're doing things. And blah, my son's having a good time. And then she goes, I've been listening to you guys for a long, long time. Like, do you remember when you used to do all those mashups? And I'm like, yes, I remember when I had time to take all the vocals out of one song and just use it. And she's like, those would be cool. I'll be listening tomorrow. So I want to say good morning to Kelly. She said she gets up like 5 o'clock and then listens to the show right through 7. So I want to say good morning. And I appreciate that. Now, we were talking about food a little bit earlier. Have you seen the menus at any of the World Cup events?
1: No, but I'm sure if they step up their game for like the MLB season, I'm sure something as big as the FIFA.
0: I want to break down a couple of these and see whether or not you'd be interested.
1: Okay.
0: These are the ones I circled as things that I think you might be interested in if you go to any of the World Cup games.
1: The thing is, it's the World Cup. So you have to, as far as palate wise, step up your game because people are coming from all over the world. So
0: and
1: you can't have a hot dog.
0: Right. This is how they view Americans now due to some of these foods.
1: Okay.
0: This one you can only get in L.A. It's called the Twinkie Cheeseburger. So it's a cheeseburger topped with a bacon-wrapped jalapeno that's stuffed with brisket and cream cheese.
1: Oh, my God.
0: You wouldn't try that? By the way, it's $40. 40.
1: So is this a sweet and savory? Because I'm not that kind of girl. I like either a savory or a sweet.
0: Well, I think you get a little of both. It's really, there's no Twinkie involved, but they take this bacon-wrapped jalapeno and stuff it with brisket and cream cheese and then put it on a cheeseburger.
1: Maybe I could mess with that.
0: The Empanada Mundial.
1: Oh, I love a good empanada.
0: This is in Miami as well. It's a massive 5-pound chicken and cheese empanada, also running you $40. Now, this will feed your family.
1: Yeah. So everybody take a corner.
0: But it is a 5-pound meat pocket.
1: Oh my God.
0: And the one that I thought was the best and that actually looked the most appetizing, it's called the Fancy AF Tots.
1: Mm-hmm.
0: Miami. Fried hash browns topped with caviar and chives.
1: Yeah.
0: And a little bit of cream cheese for the low, low price of just $75.
1: I'm there for that.
0: The Fancy AF Tots.
1: Mm-hmm.
0: I look at it as if you are at the World Cup and you can afford a ticket and this is a cultural event for you, it's worth splurging on.
1: If I were to show my bougie side, there is nothing better than like a kettle chip with some creme fraiche and some caviar. Mm. And it is something that I could sit in bed and watch just a terrible brainless show and eat.
0: I've never
1: put
0: been
1: that visual
0: fancy
1: in your mind.
0: I couldn't even imagine what that looked like.
1: Oh, sad.
0: I live a simple life. I'm not nearly as white collar as you are. But if you do find yourself trying to get to one of these events, I think you just got to go, listen, I'm going to put it on the credit card. It's going to be fine. I'm going to pay it off over the next 3 months.
1: It's called an experience. And I think ever since COVID, people want to have more experiences.
0: Yeah.
1: So you could say you did it.
0: I do this at Major League Baseball games. Like my wife and I will go to Chicago and she'll be like, that's $9 for a beer.
1: Yeah.
0: And I'm like, I know, but we don't get here often. So let's have 30.
1: Okay.
0: And then we'll pay it off next month.
2: Coming up next. Here's what's next with Kat and JJ.
0: It's the only time I walk into anywhere and I go, I'm going to get ripped.
1: Yeah.
0: If I walk into Wrigley Field, I go, I am by the seventh inning, I want to have at least 5 beers down.
1: Shirt off.
0: Yeah. Just being a local, and they know you're not a local, but they bring you in.
1: Now that's a look.
0: I can't overestimate how valuable it is to have that kind of a moment in your life. Let's dig into the 4 before you hit the door. Just getting the morning started, and these things you should know.
1: All right, you're rolling over this morning to who? Are you with the right person? They have the worst astrological couple signs. So if you don't know what your person is, I'll give you a moment to go ahead and look up what their birthday aligns with as far as astrological signs. And let's see. Hopefully it's a good match. That's coming up with the four before you hit the door next.
3: When I wake up.
4: Hey. Wake up.
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0: Four before you hit the door is dead ahead. Four important stories we think you need to know about, thanks to our friends at LJ Plumbing and Heating.
1: The excellence begins.

0: Psychic Kim is going to be here at 7:30. Start preparing your questions for free psychic readings. And good morning, it's Kat and JJ. Where was your worst trip in fall?
1: My worst trip in fall, I don't know, probably when my boob came out here at work.
0: That'll do it. When I was done being an athlete and had a family, I was playing in this softball game, and my wife and my two little kids are there, and I had hit a ball that I thought was gone, and then it hit the top of the wall. Mm-hmm. So I got cooking around first base, and I'm like, I'm going to stretch this into a triple because I'm not fat and old. And I went, and somehow my head got faster than my feet, and I got top heavy. And as I rounded second, I started going for third, and I had this thing. I was easily there. Somehow I got a little too top heavy and ended up doing a barrel roll.
1: Yeah.
0: And then I stood up and a guy was standing there with the ball.
1: Oh,
0: and it was these trip and falls stick in your head, not just because they're super embarrassing, but they remind you that you're not the coordinated human you once were.
1: We did work with somebody that, remember, Lindsay broke both of her arms.
0: Oh, yeah.
1: Because she was walking down. She had a Diet Coke in this hand, a coffee in this hand. She took a misstep and then caught herself with both of her elbows, and they crushed. And she was in one of those, like, full body casts. Like not full body, but like torso.
0: Like the dog on Something About Mary.
1: Yes.
0: It was kind of like that. The reason I bring this up, I was reading a story this morning. Now, Waffle House is a phenomenal thing. I think it's probably given to us by the good Lord.
1: It's on my bucket list, for sure.
0: An 84-year-old man in Florida is suing Waffle House now because he slipped and fell.
1: On syrup?
0: But why? He saw somebody carrying a strawberry shortcake waffle, got distracted, and tripped over the curb. And ended up in the hospital.
1: This is where we're at.
0: Could you see anybody
1: where we're at
0: carrying a certain food that would distract you so much that you would trip and fall?
1: Probably one of those, like, nautical bowls.
0: Oh.
1: I love those things. And I know it's like a healthy answer, but I'd probably be looking at the levels of what they put in, what they put on top, what are their toppings.
0: First off, I can't believe you've never been to Waffle House. Number two, the last time I was at a really nice high-end steakhouse, mm-hmm, I saw the waiter come out with one of those giant tomahawk steaks.
1: Yeah.
0: And my wife taps me. She goes, "Are you okay?" And I go, "Why didn't I get that?" She goes, "Because it's $400.
1: Yeah.
0: I'm like, all right.
1: When they roll it all out and then they explain like the marbling. Oh my God. That would be distracting.
0: The last big trip and fall you had, I'd love to get your story. Will you send us a quick voice note? I don't have time to get all these on the air right now, but I want to get to them later. So just do a voice note or a voice memo and then text it to us at 320-251-1047. I want to hear the story about the last time you were so distracted or something happened where you just couldn't stay upright. Let's get those stories going.
2: Coming up next with Kat and JJ.
0: While you're texting those in, we got to get to our first round of paparazzi. So let's gossip. What do you got?
1: All right. First round includes Taylor doing a performance, and it has taken on a whole new meaning. You're going to hear why. Also, Joey Chestnut gets in a fight at a bar with a fan and doesn't remember a thing. Uh-huh. That whole interaction coming up with Radio Paparazzi next.
3: 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Get up. 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Every morning is time.
2: Kat and JJ up in the Playhouse.
0: Yes, time. The KCLD Playhouse Party Plane to Paradise 2027 is booked. We'll have all the info on the air July 6th. But if you want to get a sneak peek at what's going on, find the Party Plane to Paradise on Facebook or call Burst Travel and get on the list so you don't miss this epic adventure in 2027.
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0: Hey, who doesn't love some free jewelry? 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
11: While you smell items of clothing from the hamper to see what might pass for clean again.
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13: Here we go. Kat and JJ are back in the playhouse.
1: This song takes on a whole new meaning now.
14: Oh my God, did you hear this?
15: If it's happening in Hollywood, we're talking about it.
1: So Taylor Swift, love story, huge song when it comes to is he going to propose, those videos, that viral video trend. But she was just on stage with Lainey Wilson the other day, and she showed off her engagement ring. The crowd went wild. Since getting her engagement ring, and the crowd was so excited
0: just
1: about
0: a cool series. I can't wait for these guys to get hitched.
1: Me too. All right, so Joey Chestnut, he is the competitive eater. He does not have any recollection of this big fight he had with a fan.
16: So I'm here investigating a criminal complaint. It's alleged that there was a battery. That's what we're here.
17: With who?
16: With you and some other people. That's why we're here.
17: Some other people?
16: Yes.
17: Is everybody okay?
16: Yes. Do you have any idea what I'm talking about?
17: No, I have no idea what you're talking about. I walked home from Joe's Burn Grill after it closed. I really was pretty drunk. I don't remember.
16: Okay. That's kind of why we're here, to figure out what's going on, okay?
0: Mm. I had 43 hot dogs. Had 27 beers, and
1: I didn't expect his voice to be so low. Did you?
0: These ran a lot through that tube. You know what I mean? Like, I think it's like when it's a smoker's thing too,
1: really,
0: right?
1: Low.
0: I think your voice changes when you can eat 112 hot dogs in one sitting.
1: Really?
0: I think something has to happen there. It's got to have some kind of effect.
1: Into that.
0: I mean, the dude has put more down his gullet than we probably will our entire life.
1: So gross. All right. So Tim Allen, he is talking about how he tries to, you know, do his routine at home, and he gets humbled real quick.
18: I keep thinking about my kids because I do jokes. I'm a stand-up comedian, do a lot of concerts, and I try jokes with my especially my youngest daughter. And she's now gotten to the point where, because she can seriously look at me with a straight face after a pretty good joke, I thought. She goes, didn't land.
0: That's the most savage thing a kid can say to their parents.
1: Blowing out their candles today, we have Carly Simon turning 83.
13: Coming up next, here's what's next with Kat and JJ.
0: All right, so we've been doing okay this week with our coulda, shoulda, woulda game, but we haven't gotten close enough where I've been like, yes, this is a for sure win. What I'm looking for is caller number 10 right now, and on the table, four $100 bills. You can have all of them if you can give us the correct five words in the English language. But you do have to be caller number 10 if you want to win $400 right now. The number 320-251-1047. Get at it and good luck.

0: Will you take big or large?
1: Yes, big is good. Yes, yes, yes. All right, Caitlin, we're one for one.
2: Okay.
1: Kat, what's the very first word you think of when you hear the word gas?
0: Station.
1: No!
0: What would you have said?
1: She said tank.
0: Gas tank? Gas.
1: And I would have really? went with fuel.
0: Gas, fuel, all right. All right, like that.
1: Let's see what we get for the rest of these. What's the first word you think of when you hear the word tower?
0: Twin?
1: She said twin.
0: Oh,
1: yes.
0: Okay. Look at us.
1: Kat, what's the first word you think of when you hear the word drill?
0: You can say drill bit. You can say drill. Drill bit.
1: She said tool. I would have said bit as well.
0: Okay.
1: And this is where I'm very interested to see what you're going to say. What's the first word you think of when you hear the word axle?
0: Rose.
1: That's what I thought you were going to say. She said loddle.
0: Axolotl? Who is that?
1: I'd say,
0: what is
1: ask
0: that?
1: The same question. Tell everybody, Caitlin.
2: So it's like a lizard that swims, and like all the kids are obsessed with it. So okay. I was like,
0: you did that to yourself. We would have lost either way because you chose that.
1: But it's going to give me a reason to Google axolotl today. So I'm sorry I can't get you the money, but you've expanded my horizons. I hope you have a great day.
0: Googling right now.
1: Look up axolotl. See, can we get some audio on that maybe even?
0: Well, no, because it's like it must just be music with it because it's an actual like little lizard that swims.
1: It's an actual lizard. Like
0: yeah.
1: A living lizard.
0: Look, it's someone's little thing. I don't even know what that is. That looks creepy.
1: That's a catfish. No, that's...
0: It's not... What
1: you
0: is
1: only
0: that?
1: See it kind of stuff. What the hell is...
0: That's someone's pet. And then it swims around. And this is what kids are watching. Is there music with it? Is my computer up?
3: This is everything you need to know before getting an axolotl.
0: Oh,
3: before I
1: it's
3: start,
1: a type
3: I
1: of lizard.
3: I almost had Ivy for a whole year. I got him June 1st, which is also my birthday.
0: That's
3: He's
0: actually kind of
3: so
0: cute.
3: Much since then, so this video is also a compilation of every single video I have of him. Now, let's get started. What is an axolotl?
0: Yeah, what is it?
3: Let's start with the basics. Axolotls are amphibians like frogs and salamanders, but with one major difference. They don't undergo metamorphosis. Instead of becoming land-dwelling adults, they retain their juvenile features like their gills and their tail.
1: Okay, I can't do it anymore.
0: I think our consultant is rolling over.
1: Dear baby Jesus, thank you for giving me older children that were never interested in an axolotl.
4: Coming up next.
5: It's Kat and JJ, and here's what's next.
1: I just want to take a quick temperature real quick. If you have... anyone in your family that actually is interested in an axolotl, just text us the word yes. If you had no idea what that was until the last 3 minutes on the radio, text us the word no. I just want to see who genuinely knew what this was, because this was beyond my understanding until a couple of seconds ago, and now I wish it was still beyond my understanding as we get ready for the four before you hit the door before Psychic Kim gets here. What do you got?
0: All right, four before you hit the door, we are going to talk about people looking for a job. Guess what? 52,000 of them just opened up. So they are for a limited time. I'll tell you where to apply and just get that job while you look for another one. Get that money going. I'll tell you where. Coming up with the four before you hit the door next.
6: I'm looking for a morning show. Wake up.
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1: The four before you hit the door is dead ahead. 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
1: tell me something good.
2: All right, we're going to start in New Jersey. It's a woman that was rescued by her dog. The dog would not stop barking when their house went up in flames.
3: He comes to my bed. I was like, oh my God, what? And I hear the smoke detector went off. Immediately, beep, beep, beep.
4: First arriving units got on scene and found the structure was heavily involved in the rear.
0: Saved her life.
2: Very, very cool. And that is what's good.
1: Tell me something good.
0: How are you, Kat? What's good?
2: Yesterday, got a random nice little surprise monetary-wise. A little spurt in our bank account, so that was nice. So I signed Liam up for a camp that he's been wanting to go to for basketball this summer. He's already has one on the books. And then one that is run all summer long. But this one is going to work in at the end of the summer. And I can't wait to tell him. It's going to be exciting. And it's money we didn't have yesterday or the day before. So I'm like, let's just let's do it. He'll love it. And that is what's good.
1: Tell me something good.
0: So for me, what's good is when your kids get old enough where you can laugh at unfortunate things that happen to them.
2: Yeah.
0: So my son, for whatever reason, he'll turn 24 here and he's getting married in a month. He got the jury duty notice.
2: No way.
0: Yes.
2: I've never, ever been asked to go on jury
0: duty. But here's the thing. The jury duty is over his honeymoon.
2: Oh, no.
0: So, and they've already got it all paid for. All planned. So there's a, I think there's a way and a thing you can do where you send an email explaining your situation. And I said, just say that this is already paid for. I'll do my civic duty, but can it get pushed to another time?
2: Can you transfer it to me?
0: And I'm sure they could.
2: Have him suggest that. But also,
0: you don't live in the same county. You're not going to get it.
2: Have him start barking. They're not going to have people on the jury that randomly
0: bark.
2: But
0: the first day he's supposed to report for jury duty, they're supposed to be in like the Bahamas. It's during his honeymoon that he's supposed to start reporting for jury duty.
2: Okay.
0: And so I'm like,
2: Give them a reason. I said, get out ahead of this.
0: But the good news part of this for me is that when I dropped his thing off yesterday at his place, he and his soon to be wife were going to get their marriage license.
2: Soon to be wife.
0: And
2: you could,
0: she was just beaming, right? Like it's that final kind of one of those final steps before the wedding of this is going to be official. So I'm very happy for those kids. That for me is what's good.
1: Tell me something good.
0: Hey, Bobby, I got a quick second here, man, before we get to Psychic Kim. What's good in your life, bro?
5: I'm really enjoying getting older. I'm enjoying getting wiser.
2: Okay.
5: I'm enjoying getting closer to my wife, and I'm having a real good time. Like I feel, and I know that this is not the same for women, but as men get older, I believe they get more handsome, and I've been feeling it. So I'm feeling more handsome. I'm feeling more wise.
2: Wow.
5: I'm enjoying becoming who I am.
2: I bet it's pretty obviously sexy when you walk like a man. I love the way like a real man walks, his shoulders back. He's confident. And there's nothing better than to age, but like in the best way where you just don't sweat the small stuff. I feel like you're there.
5: You got to love you. And if you don't love you, then there's no way anybody else could.
1: Tell me something good.
0: Very well said. I want to say good morning to Michelle, who dropped us a quick text. My husband and I are going to Grand Marais this weekend to celebrate our 4-year wedding anniversary. Happy birthday, guys. And thanks for chiming in with what's good.
6: Coming up next with Kat and JJ.
0: You've been waiting for it all morning, and she's going to join us next. You should get in line right now if you want to talk to Psychic Kim. You get one question. It can be about anything. We bring Psychic Kim and you onto the show next.
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8: I do love music, and I would constantly write down all the lyrics to every Beatles song, like put the record on, take the needle off, and write the lyrics down, put the needle back on, just every song, obsessed. And my grandmother ended up having Alzheimer's, and she collected anything that we touched growing up. And towards the end of her life, when I was an adult, she called me into her bedroom and she pulled out this box and this paper. She said, "You wrote this for me when you were little. And it was when I'm 64. And I had to sit there and take credit for a Lennon and McCartney tune." It's like, oh, that's right. I forgot about that one. You like that, huh? If so, I have a huge catalog of other songs I think you might like.
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0: AJ, and subscribe to it real quick. It's a free subscription, and then every day it'll pop up and you can hear what is good on this little radio show. It would be great if we could include in our podcast today somebody winning all this money in the cash cube.
1: That would be pretty epic.
0: I would love that idea. How's Heather doing this morning?
2: I'm doing well. How are you?
0: Good, good. What do you got going on? You working or what?
2: Yeah, I'm at work right now.
0: Well, it would be nice to be making money at work and making a huge amount of money on the radio with the cash cube, thanks to Brad, Sean, Bryant. It's yours, all that money, if you can tell us what's in there, Heather.
2: I'm going to guess 38-14-71.
0: What would get you to that number? I mean, how many of these guesses do you think you're actually hearing?
2: I've heard every one.
0: Every single guess? We started this cash cube in what, March? April?
1: Every play, huh? Good for you. And you're noticing, obviously, a pattern of where you should be going.
2: Correct.
0: What do you spend this kind of money on? I mean, I've never had somebody just give me over $3,000.
2: Well, we are doing some deck work this summer, so I'd put a little bit towards that and then take some and maybe go on a little vacay.
0: I like that. Are you guys doing that, like, what is it?
1: Maintenance-free.
0: Yeah, the maintenance-free decking.
2: I have no idea my boyfriend's doing that.
1: You just have to. Or you're going to be the one that's going to be, like, sanding. He's going to be like, oh, I have great plans for us this weekend. You're going to love it.
0: Tell me when it's done, she says, and then I'll enjoy it. But are we paying for a bunch of that, guys?
1: Loser.
0: Heather, I appreciate it. I hope you have a great morning. Let's take at least one more guess at this. I always think it's just kind of dopey to just take one. Caitlin, what are you doing?
3: I am driving to work.
0: Yeah, what do you do for a living?
3: I am a manager at a Verizon store.
0: Gotcha. Okay. All right. Well, your reception sounds amazing. So what do you think is in the cash cube?
3: I'm going to go $3,861.01.
0: What does somebody like you do with all this money? We know that Heather was going to, you know, put it towards her deck. What do you do with it?
3: I need car work done.
0: Okay. Like major work?
3: My fan needs to be replaced.
0: Okay.
1: You need it like a hole in the head, right?
0: My dad used to always say they're just necessary problems all the time. Got to have a car to get to work so you can make money to fix your car. But are we paying for it?
1: Hey, don't hang up. And I have a question to ask her.
0: About her fan?
1: About Verizon.
0: Great. You called us instead of us calling you. And
1: now I don't have to make an unnecessary trip over there. Just stay on hold. Okay. I have a question for you.
0: God.
3: Okay.
1: All right.
0: You're shameless. You're absolutely... Hang on, Caitlin.
1: Saving me a trip.
0: You are absolutely shameless. You never know when we're going to ask for you to guess the cash cube amount. Do yourself a favor if you haven't seen it in a while. Text cube to 320-251-1047. And then you get a good look at it, and you're ready next time.
4: Coming up next.
5: Up next with Kat and JJ.
0: What if your sister, for instance, she's
1: 3 years younger than you.
0: What if she said to you, hey, big sis, I got this guy in my life. And then a month later, hey, I think I'm falling in love. And then maybe a month later, you know what? This might be my forever guy. Mm-hmm. And then 6 months later, she tells you all about the adventures they've had, the fun they've had. They're thinking about moving in together. And then a year later, hey, we're probably going to get married. But all this time, you've never met the guy.
1: Oh,
0: would you believe he actually existed?
1: If she had a pattern of lying about silly things, I probably would doubt it a little bit. I'd say, show me a picture.
0: What if you've got someone in your life that is dating and in love, but for whatever reason, you've never met that guy?
1: Huh.
0: I want you to think about what your first thoughts to that question were. And then I'm going to read you Allie's email, which is strangely just like this. It's coming up next.
5: Get up when you call, when you call. Mornings just feel better with Kat and JJ.
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1: Time to get your ass out of bed.
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0: We got email.
18: We've got email.
0: I want to read you this email from Allie.
1: Okay.
0: And it caught my eye because of the way it starts. Hey, party people.
1: Do we seem like that? I wonder.
0: 15 years ago, maybe. I don't know if I'm a party person anymore. She said, I listen to you guys every morning, and I need some advice from my friend because I'm starting to worry about her. And I was like, all right, this caught my eye. Let's read this. So my friend has been dating this guy for 2 years, but none of us have ever met him. At first we thought, okay, maybe they're just private people. But now it's starting to feel really strange. He says he's a personal trainer. Another friend of ours got curious and looked him up online. The weird part is there are a bunch of people with his name who are trainers, but not much information that clearly connects to him. Mm. My friend has only shown us one picture of him, and it's the exact same picture from his LinkedIn profile for his fitness company. There aren't really any other pictures of them together, no social media presence, nothing. Whenever we invite her places, she always says she'll come, but then it turns into, he's too busy, or I'm with him, so I can't make it.
1: Yeah.
0: If we suggest that she brings him along, sometimes she won't respond at all. Now, the reason that I'm sending this to you is because she's not someone who lies or makes up stories. She's never been the type to invent a boyfriend or create drama. So I don't want to accuse her of anything. But after 2 years and nobody has met this guy, we are all starting to wonder if she's being catfished or if there's something else going on. How do we approach this without making her feel like we don't believe or trust her? Has anyone in your audience dealt with this situation where a friend was dating someone they couldn't verify was real? I'll be listening. Thanks for taking this email. Allie.
1: The thing is, if it is not negatively affecting her, if she's not sending money to someone and you're seeing her go without, then really, should you butt in? You know, like,
0: you're the first person to butt into everything. How can you say this?
1: Well, I'm just saying, like, if she's claiming she's happy and she's really enjoying him all because you haven't been exposed to him.
0: I think they're worrying about her well-being.
1: Exactly. But is she giving them a reason? Like, is she saying, you know, like, yeah, we're dating, we're having a great time, but he's taking all my money. Then you step in. But if she's saying we're dating and we're having a great time and you just haven't met him yet, you're really more mad about that for yourself.
0: You know what this reminds me of is when you were in fifth grade and there was that kid in your class that's like, oh, I'm dating this beautiful girl. And then you're like, where is she?
1: She goes to a different school five times over. You'll never run into
0: her. That's the vibe I got off of this. But we can give you our opinions, but I'm really interested in yours. Will you call us real quick if you've been through something like this or if, boom, your spidey senses started going off as soon as you heard it? Do you think she's being catfished or do you think this guy's just maybe a regular dude who's private? And what would you do here? It's your friend. She's been dating this dude, apparently, but nobody has ever seen him. What do you do? What would be your move right now? I know you don't have a stake in the game, but I'd still love to get your opinion. Will you call real quick? 320-251-1047. How would you handle this with your friend? Do you go outright to make big plans with this guy, or do you just let it be? What would be your move? Call now.

0: when was the last time you lost something and then found it and felt like you were living in a time capsule? Have you ever lost something for so long and then boom, it was there?
1: Maybe a necklace. A necklace that I got from an ex. And I didn't like take care of it or anything like that. It just like popped up one day. I'm like 7 years later. It was one of those boxes that we packed frantically from our first house to our house that we live in now. And I remember coming across it, and then I was like, oh, it's ugly.
0: That happened to us the first time. My wife and I lived in Duluth for 6 years when we started our family, and then I took this job. And we had moved about 2 years ago and unpacked a box that had not seen the light of day in 20 years. And it was just like all of this stuff. That my wife is big on having stuff to make our kids go through when we die. Mm-hmm. She really believes that that is a rite of passage. And I'm like, I don't want to leave anything behind, right? Yeah. And all of a sudden I open this up and it's all these little things. Like my son, when he's 24 now, or it'll be 24, but when he came home from the hospital, that little wrist thing that's on their wrist or whatever.
1: That stuff you want to keep forever.
0: Yeah, but it was like
1: little memories.
0: But it was like other dumb stuff there too, like Dr. Seuss books that you read your kids. The reason I bring it up, this is a really cool story. This English guy, his name is Mark Dexter, found his wallet. He lost it over 30 years ago. So someone found it buried in overgrowth and put a notice on Facebook. Basically said, found this wallet. Does anybody know Mark Dexter? And eventually somebody sent him a message. He reached out, went to get it. The best part was seeing his old job ID. It made him nostalgic for his younger years.
1: Oh.
0: And he got a rare glimpse into his past 30 years later.
1: I love the concept of a time capsule.
0: The best part of this entire story is Mark Dexter, 30 years ago, had $73 in his wallet. How much was in there when he got it back?
1: Hopefully all $73.
0: $73. Good. That guy lost his wallet in a bunch of shrubs. 30 years later, he gets it returned to him.
1: Wow.
0: And every penny was in it. See, there's something good going on in the world right now.
2: Coming up next with Kat and JJ.
0: It would be even better if you won $1,000 by telling us whether it's a soda or a beer.
1: Back to that time capsule thing. Did you see them that on the 4th of July, they're going to bury that big one?
0: Yeah, and it's not supposed to be open for another 250 years, right?
1: Crazy. Like, people are going to open it and be like, oh my God, what is this metal, like, what are these metal circles? They put change in there because 250 years from now, odds are it'll all be gone.
0: I would be curious as to who is dictating what goes in there.
1: So it's levels of branches, judicial branches out of all 50 states.
0: Okay.
1: And they get to put in three things. So they put in poems. I wonder what Minnesota did. They put in poems, letters, change, other things that are linked to the state that they're in.
0: My mind goes to, if you were to say, and look at what our political system looked like just 50 years ago compared to the way it is now and how everyone is so separated and against each other.
1: Yeah.
0: It would blow your mind. So who's putting what in the box? Are Republicans putting something in the box? Are Democrats putting something in the box? Because somebody's got an angle on which they want to try and influence the future.
1: Yeah. Minnesota's congressional delegation contributed photos from all 8 congressional districts. Including Lake Superior, Prince's Purple Rain, the state fair, as well as the state flag, all put in that steel cylinder. So
0: in 250 years, so these are going to be your great, great, great, great grandchildren probably.
1: Wild.
0: Are going to open this thing and go, they were living in such an archaic, stupid, technologically lame universe.
1: And the guy that does the voice for the state fair will still be around.
0: That guy's my favorite.
1: The Midway. So that'll be interesting.
0: Where are those commercials? Those should be popping up anytime now, right?
1: It's in August.
0: I know, but I want to hear that guy now. I wonder if I can pull back some of those. Anyways, let's do Suds or Soda next. This is your chance to hear us open a can of pop soda or a can of beer. If you can tell the difference, you could win $1,000. Next.
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4: 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I went to the dentist. He said I didn't have any bloody gums, which at first I thought was a good thing, but then I remembered that he's British. Very expensive.
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1: Seeking justice for the injured.
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14: Nancy's husband, Glenn, worries about the farm, and she worries about him. 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
1: At 7:30 tomorrow morning, you can snag our final pair of tickets to check out Bush opening for Creed at Mystic Lakes Amphitheater. So 7:30 tomorrow for that action. Johnny D will be here with a couple of old school mixes. By the way, he sent me what he's working on for the playlist so far for tomorrow. I see Run DMC in there. I see the Beatles. That'll be cool. Pink, Whitney.
2: Ooh, that's good.
1: Sir Mix-a-Lot. Kelly Clarkson was requested. Some J-Lo, Pitbull. Anything else that you want to throw into the mix that's old school. And I'm talking like maybe just like 5 years ago, all the way back to like the 40s or the 50s. If there's something that you want to challenge Johnny D to put into the mix for the weekend rollout, all you got to do is text it to us at 320-251-1047. We'll get as many of these in as we can, and it's just a fun time. We do old school mixes at 7 a.m. and 8 a.m. tomorrow morning to kick off the weekend.
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1: 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Our third round of paparazzi this morning shall include...
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4: This is not headline news. Rumor has it the biggest names in music will be at Travis and Taylor's wedding. And the biggest pants, thanks to Andy Reid. There's a new exhibit on Paul McCartney and Wings in the Rock and Roll Hall of Fame. Look for it in the Wings wing. Rod Stewart is using an oxygen tank during shows. Or as his fans put it, he's just like us. And the number of Americans carrying concealed weapons is increasing. Something to keep in mind the next time you get lippy at a Waffle House. This is not headline news.
3: Yeah. It's the Playhouse with Kat and JJ.
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0: had some tears. We had a whole bunch of laughs and just a lot of good insight with Psychic Kim this morning. She joined us for free psychic readings. We got like a dozen callers on the air with us. Everybody got to ask a question. If you were on with us, you may hear it next. Otherwise, it's something you really should listen to. Dead ahead.
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11: I'm going to go with number one.
0: All right. This is Alice. Good morning, Alice. You're going to be our last call with Psychic Kim this morning. Glad you got through. Tell us about Dad. How long ago did he pass away?
12: So my dad passed away when I was 12 years old. They say that it was due to, he wasn't a car accident, but there was evidence that there could have been foul play. So I'm just, it's been bothering me for years if he really died in a car accident or some other way.
0: Kim, what are you seeing here? Was it an accident or was this, there more to this?
13: So I could tell there was an accident right away. So now, okay. I just felt like I was getting flipped upside down in my head. Ow, hurts. Okay. So it was actual, like a physical accident in a vehicle. That I feel. Okay. Oh, that doesn't feel good. I feel like I'm bleeding out. I could see. Oh, okay. Gruesome image. Not going to say it out loud. Okay. I could see and feel that. And then there is somebody around, and I feel somebody's running away. There was somebody else with him. And I hear, got away. I do see a steering wheel trying to move. So there was an argument. Yes. There was an argument. Yes. Did that person do this to me? No. Oh. But there was an argument. There was some movement of the car. The steering wheel kind of moved around. It jerked. I feel like there's accident then. Somebody then is no longer, they ran away. But I hear, my fault. Like, he put himself in a situation. So he's not blaming anyone else. But, oh, I'm sorry he had to pass that way. It's not, it's terrifying for him. But he's good now.
0: A little more
13: he's
0: to good. The story than what she was hearing, but it was his fault.
13: Yeah.
0: Okay. Does that help you at all, Alice?
14: Oh my God. Yes, she was right on some stuff she just said.
0: Okay, well, that's what she does.
14: There was somebody with him.
0: Right. Yep.
14: Yeah. Okay, well, thank you so much.
0: I hope this helps a little bit and gives you a little bit of closure, okay?
14: It does. Thank you.
0: Oh, you're very, very welcome. Kim, thank you for the time. That goes so fast when we get you on, and especially, you know, knowing that you got more Glade plugins to work on, we're going to let you go. And we're going to tell everybody how they can get a hold of you and maybe sit down in your amazing smelling aura there and do a little bit of a deeper reading situation, okay?
13: Sounds wonderful. You're thank you.
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1: And on demand.
0: If you have a friend and she has a boyfriend for 2 years, but nobody has ever seen this guy, you think she's getting catfished. That's kind of the primary summary of the email we got from Allie. Her friend has a boyfriend for a couple years. They can see his picture on LinkedIn, but they don't see any other pictures and they've never met him. What do you think is going on here? We asked that question this morning and you should hear what came out of it coming up next.

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2: Want to recap this email we got from Allie just a couple of seconds ago. First off, she called us party people. So I'm like, let's go. We're obviously creating an image that is more fun than we really are.
3: For sure.
2: She said, what are your guys' thoughts about this? Basically, my friend has been dating this guy for almost 2 years, but none of us have ever met him. At first, we thought, okay, maybe they're just private people, but now it's starting to feel really strange. He's a personal trainer. They tried to look him up. There's a whole bunch of guys with his name, and a couple of them are in the fitness industry. There's really no other pictures of them together, no social media, nothing other than his picture from his LinkedIn profile. And she said the reason this is bothering us is she's not someone who makes up stories. She's never invented a boyfriend. But after 2 years and nobody's ever met this guy, I'm starting to wonder if she's being catfished or if there's something else going on. First thoughts on this.
4: Yeah, just such a long time to date somebody and not expose them to the other part of your life.
2: Which one of your friends has ever dated someone for 2 years and you haven't met them?
4: And who dates a hottie trainer and doesn't have a plethora of selfies?
2: All good questions. Nikki, what were your first thoughts when you heard this?
5: Sounds like she's trying to protect him from them.
2: Oh, I hadn't even thought about that. This is a savage bunch of ladies.
5: I don't know. Maybe she has friends that would go for him, and maybe she's just trying to protect what she has. Party people.
2: Thank you.
4: People. Do we come off like that to you? Do we sound like we're just ragers?
5: I'm thinking the friends are.
2: Oh, okay. So we're not party people anymore, but her friends are. Okay, yeah. I got it. I was hoping that people would just start calling our show, and when we answered the phone, they'd be like, hey, party people, that would catch on, but apparently not so much. It never crossed my mind that she's like, hey, some of my girlfriends are people that might actually go after my boyfriend.
4: Or sabotage my relationship.
2: Wow.
4: Well, that's a bigger conversation then.
2: That's like
4: you haven't met him because I can't trust him around you.
2: I can't trust you around him.
4: You around him. Yeah, it's the other way around.
2: Good thoughts on that. I'm glad you called. Have a great day, party person.
5: You guys too.
2: You're the best, Nikki. I appreciate that. Jesse, your thoughts on this whole thing?
6: So I guess two things that come to mind is, you know, usually girlfriends talk about everything and share everything, and they would be, you know, excited to share a relationship with their friends, and so that's a little nerve-wracking. But the other point is, well, maybe he's already in a relationship. Maybe he's married, and so they're trying to keep it on the down low.
2: Uh-huh. I didn't even think of that.
6: And so he can't go out in public with her or do things. I don't know. It also seems a little sketchy.
4: I think just the question needs to be asked, or like the statement needs to be made. We've never met him. We'd love to meet him. And then if she's squirming, then maybe you can poke and prod a little bit more. Like, is everything okay? Like, is there something we don't know? And then if not, I mean, I wouldn't prod anymore. I don't want her to feel like I doubt her. Yeah, that could be the truth.
2: What was your first feeling when you heard this? Is this guy for real or is this being made up?
6: I think it probably sounds like it's for real, but there's something deeper. Either he's abusive and she, you know, I had so many thoughts go through my mind. Either he's married or he's abusive or there's something in that relationship that she can't share with her friends that she's keeping it from them because, like I said, girlfriends share everything. So
2: yeah, good point. I appreciate it.
0: On demand.
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think more so for women. Like when you go to get a snack, a sweet treat from somewhere, you really don't want somebody reminding you of how bad that sweet treat is for your body, right? It's really not their job.

We're sitting on one final pair of tickets to check out Bush opening for Creed at Mystic Lake Amphitheater. The date is July 16th. Would you like to go? Got one pair of tickets left, and they're yours at 7:30 Friday morning on KCLD. Thank you.

0: at the pub where you break it all the way down. 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
1: And we sound like

0: Now, if I am at a store and I'm there for a sweet treat, my mind is on one thing and one thing only. And I don't think about all the calories. I don't think about all the sugar. This guy at Crumbl, he got fired because he just wanted to make sure everybody knew how many grams of sugar are packing a punch.
1: Hi, everyone. I'm a Crumbl employee, and we've started to have customers come in every day or multiple times a day for these new dirty sodas that have 148 grams of sugar in them. One time I said to one of the customers, like, there's 148 grams of sugar, and then I got in trouble because I'm not really supposed to point that out. And then they were like, well, you know, normally I drink 10 cans of Coke a day, so isn't that the same thing? And I said, well, yeah. And I said, so you're replacing your Coke with the dirty sodas? And they're like, no, I just drink the 10 cans of Coke, and then I also get the dirty soda. Oh, and they also usually get a box of 6 cookies to go with their drink. I'm freezing.

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1: I'm not a violent man, but if I ever see someone wearing this new fashion trend that started on TikTok, I might lose it. 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I have high blood pressure, and I don't know what's going to happen. Seriously, why are guys wearing this? I'll tell you what it is next with KCLD.
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1: I know when you look at me, Derek Lee, you don't think I have the best fashion sense in the world.
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1: But men are starting to wear cloaks. Like a mystery, like cape, basically. I mean, during weddings mostly, but it is starting to make its way out and about in regular society, and I just can't let that happen. I'm sorry. I don't care if they're floor length or those the half ones that only go to your waist. You look weird and creepy. But again, I've been out of the fashion scene for quite some time. The only thing I really do know about is shoes.
3: What happened to your feet?
4: These are my 407s.
3: Oh, they're 407s. Can I see them?
4: Yeah. These offer a lot of support.

0: Notoriously, it's the biggest day of the year for potato chip sales when it comes to 4th of July and backyard barbecues. Instacart is out with how much those sales go up. So potato chips, they're going to be up 53%. And then, of course, what do you have with it? A hot dog, hot dog buns. Those go up 360%. But get this, canned baked beans, which have to have the bacon in them, go up 402%. So a lot of people stocking up, getting ready for their 4th of July celebration. What's on your menu?
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0: Ladies, if we're going to ask our man a question, are you prepared for the answer? So if you walk out, living room, you do a twirl, how do I look? Are you ready for the answer? Maybe you have a guy that's like, you know what, babe, you're beautiful no matter what. Shame on them, because if you're looking a little crazy, he should tell you, my husband always does for me. But this guy, he knew exactly how to answer his question. That's next.
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0: wife or a husband trying to trick their lady with a riddle. This is a question that I don't know if she was ready for the answer.
1: If my mom and I were attacked by a lion, who would you save?
2: The lion.
0: What? How would you...

0: Fridays are always full of fun and free cash, concert tickets, and my guy DJ Johnny D is going to be here twice with old school mixes. One at 7, one at 8. And remember, at 8, we also serve up tacos from the Mexican Village downtown, and this feeds like your entire party. 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
1: I wish I found some better sounds no one's ever heard. I wish I had a better voice and sang some better words. I wish I found some chords in an order that is new. I wish I didn't have

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That was one of my favorite things to do. I'm like, oh my God, look at all these things. They're granimals. They pair it with anything. But this guy, this dad, is doing his own fashion show with his daughter. And let's just say she can really only wear the clothes that he bought until July 19th. I'll tell you why next.

0: to Google how long the World Cup lasts. I Googled when does it end because I'm not like a huge soccer fan, but I get it. Most widely watched sport. But July 19th, that's when it's done. So these guys who are huge soccer fans, they're loving dressing their daughters up in soccer garb like this guy.
1: So your mother tells me you're going to the World Cup. No, not the Sippy Cup, the World Cup. This is the big leagues. I got your jersey. No, you will not be playing. But you will be slaying.
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0: Moms, how you doing? Dads, are you guys still surviving? 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This guy does the most spot on impression. It does bring me back to how my mom reacted when I was like, I'm bored. That's coming up next.
3: There's a cube. It has cash. You want the cash. But first, you gotta guess what's in Kat's cash cube.
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2: 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Let's do cash.
0: Money.
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0: Let's go, Dwayne. Come on, baby.
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0: said, I am nothing like my mom. I don't talk like her. I don't think like her until summer rolls around and you yell at your kids, get outside and don't come in unless you have to go to the bathroom or you're bleeding. Like, that is what my mom used to yell at us. Go enjoy the summer. This man does a spot on impression of a lot of moms at this point during summer.
1: I think it's time you go play a slide. The cat doesn't like it. Attack. Has mommy finished her coffee? Then she's not ready for you to talk to her yet.
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0: Mick, can you honestly say that you are ready to send your kid off to college and pay for the whole thing? I was surprised at this number. 32% said that right now they could fully afford to send their kid to college, like pay for the whole thing. Where are you at? Have you not even started? So now you're panicking. You're not alone. I'm going to tell you how many people out there are just not ready for that next phase of life in more than one way. Next.
3: 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Love free stuff? 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

so emotional sending your baby off to college. Oh my gosh, I'm going to be such a mess. But are you ready monetary wise? Are you ready to send them and pay for all of it, some of it? I'm going to go the route that my parents did. I paid for half and they paid for half. So half of parents have no idea how they're going to pay for their kids' college. They asked 500 parents and they say, I don't know. We're struggling to face how we're going to fund higher education. So if you have a child that is in 11th grade, 10th grade, even start those college courses. See if they can take some off the top there. Have them sign up for all the scholarships. There's so much money out there. So see if they can do their part. And then good luck. Maybe get plasma. I don't know.

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It's time to throw back. 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

noon. If you are not a stranger, you know that the next 60 minutes goes quite quick-like. 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We can go all over the board when it comes to genre. We can go back in the day, but it's got to be a good one. Mary J., Real Love is on now.

We got the text from Dana at 320-251-1047 for this next song. And Dana, I looked it up. I cannot believe it. I had to read it twice. Yes, this song is 21 years old. Pretty Ricky, Your Body. Oh, my God. Yes, do you feel old? Yeah, my body.

0: The Old School at Noon, Gwen Stefani, and If I Were a Rich Girl, you know, sometimes I'll just sing that and then I'll name off all the stuff that I'd do if I was rich, which I don't know. Will it ever happen? The future has yet to be seen. Okay, coming up, we're going to kick it off with 50 Cent and 21 Questions. I thought I'd do something fun. Ask me a question by texting. 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Don't hold back. Okay.
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0: Chemical Romance, and welcome to the Black Parade, which is actually a really sad song. Don't read into what it's all about because it's just going to put you in a really sad mood, but I'll be okay. I'll shake it off because we have three more to get to, three more requests before 1 o'clock hits. And one of them is a girl that maybe peaked when she was 16, but she gave us several hits, and you're going to hear who it is next.
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We're set on one final pair of tickets to check out Bush opening for Creed at Mystic Lake Amphitheater. The date is July 16th. 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
0: Talked earlier about how the World Cup is going until July 19th. 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A lot of time to do damage to your body if you take in any soccer games in the U.S. And you're going to hear why. 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

0: totally the truth. We have a lot of people from foreign lands all coming to the U.S. to watch certain soccer games. It's not done until July 19th. So that's a lot of time to put on some weight.
1: Now, I'm really concerned about those of you that came over here to support your team in the FIFA World Cup, and you're going to leave here as addicts. You're going to leave here with the diabetes. Your GLP-1 is through the roof. 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I hope it's not here before y'all leave, or y'all will never get out of here. 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
0: Maybe every once in a while, the person that you're with, you fight little things, you know? 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You're like, we're a perfect fit. 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And it's written in the stars. I have the three pairs that are not supposed to link up. 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

saying go home, break up with them today, but I'd love for you to know that there are certain astrological signs that are just not supposed to be together. So if I name two and they're you and who you're with and the problems that go along with it are also what I name, there might be something to it. Maybe want to go a different angle. All right. So when it comes to Aries and Cancer, emotionally exhausting. Gemini and Scorpio, they have chaotic attraction dynamics. And Leo and Scorpios, they are full of power struggle. Anything

0: super famous, like myself, you know, you get certain perks. You're treated different, even though you try and stay humble. It's hard because you're treated so differently. I mean, my wrist hurts from signing so many autographs. I'm Derek Lee, Afternoons with KCLD, by the way. You know, it's the place where the fun, the hits, the free stuff happens, like winning $250, your first chance today. By the way, when you're also super famous like myself and on the radio, you get a theme song. And I'm looking for the perfect one.
1: Mama liked to party when you were in her belly. Drinking, she did some. Mama liked to party when you were in her belly. That's why you are dumb.
0: that's a good one. But I think I'm going to keep looking.
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Fridays are always full of fun and free cash, concert tickets, and my guy DJ Johnny D is going to be here twice with old school mixes, one at 7, one at 8. And remember, at 8, we also serve up tacos from the Mexican Village downtown, and this feeds like your entire party. So be here at 8, get the old school, get the tacos, and get a good start to the weekend on KCLD.

0: you may need. A laugh, hit music, maybe a prize.
1: Or how late are you open to pick up a prize?
0: 5 p.m.
1: 5 p.m.
0: Yeah, but, you know, I could be persuaded to stay a little open later, you know?
1: Well, I just get done with work at 5 p.m. What if I had somebody else pick it up for me?
0: Well, I'd rather have you persuade me.
1: Oh, you would, huh?

0: Afternoons with me, Derek Lee, wondering what things make you go, Yeah, like, You know what? You don't have to tell me. I already know what it is. It's, how do I have a job with a voice like this? I don't know!
1: The Derek Lee Show. KCLD.
0: I got another for you. 20% of people judge other people by this. And the other people can't do anything about it. Unless you want to, like, go to court and stuff, which sucks, right? What are you judging people on? I want to hear those voice texts. I'll keep it anonymous, though. I promise. Otherwise, I'll tell you next with KCLD.
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1: So 20% of people say they judge other people by their first name. 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
0: This is KCLD. 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Amadeus. Amadeus. Falco! From Vienna, Austria. 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This is B.
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0: the format. Hot Murphy's Pizza, but not even a contest. A landslide.
1: Hey, this is Carrie.
0: Carrie, yeah! You did it! You didn't miss out on Papa Murphy's Pizza. You must be hungry, huh?
1: Yeah.
0: Yeah, and it's delicious, and it's free, and it's all yours. What song did you vote for?
1: The second one.
0: The second one, Psy, with Gangnam Style. Whoop, whoop, whoop, whoop, whoop.
1: Yep.
0: Do you know the dance?
1: No, not
0: there.
1: I'm not good at it.
0: Oh, all right, fine. Your song won, by the way, and we're going to play it now, but I want you to work on that dance, okay?
1: I will.

0: reason I put Mikey from Brainerd on the air every once in a while is because, well, it keeps him out of trouble. I mean, you know, for the most part.
1: Hey, I got one for you. What do you get when you, what do you get when you cross a donkey with an onion?
0: I don't know.
1: A piece of ass will bring a tear to your eye. You're damn sure.
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We're sitting on one final pair of tickets to check out Bush opening for Creed at Mystic Lake Amphitheater. The date is July 16th. Would you like to go? 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
1: The afternoon show with me, Derek Lee, on KCLD. And I don't want to brag, but I got flashed today. Yeah. It was by accident, but I still count it as a win. You know, she was taking her sweatshirt off and it got a little too high.
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1: Well, I have to admit, it was actually me in a wig.

0: So Kaylin is a fan of the show.
1: Yeah.
0: I appreciate you listening. Thank you. Can I ask what your favorite part is?
1: I don't know.
0: Well, I mean, I know there's a lot, but try and narrow it down to, you know, your top five, even if it is about me.
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1: Here's a fun fact. $500 million a year are spent on slippers. You wear slippers?
2: Yeah, I have slippers. 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
1: What?
2: Yes. Yeah, old men do as well.
1: I know. I'm one of the old men. 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You know, I mean, unless I'm getting pranked.
3: Who the hell is it? 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Judas!

0: Welcome to that afternoon show where we got a whole bunch lined up for you. 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No exercise, especially if you're the swimming type. 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
0: Well, you're slowing yourself down then.
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1: Hey, are you supposed to guess the movie?
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1: Hell yeah.
2: 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Play the clip when it stops. You tell me. 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
4: Nope. 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
4: Find your core character, Sean. 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
3: Yeah, I'm having trouble finding this one.
4: Hey. Think Tupac.
2: All right, what movie is it?
1: Naboo's Most Wanted.
2: Woo! Malibute! You got it.
1: Nice.
2: Now, growing up, were you more of a hip-hop kid, emo? What?
1: Yeah, I was kind of like the only white kid in the black group.
2: All right.

0: drop dead.
1: So usually about this time, I'm snacking on anything that's free out in the kitchen. And I'm going to be honest, I'm a little disappointed in the salespeople. Usually we have good stuff a couple times a week, but they're slacking. I don't know if it's because of summer or if they decided I'm big enough the way I am. But don't worry, I wasn't hungry today anyway. I had a filling breakfast.
2: And the Sisters of Sigma Theta Tau. Well, dig in, guys.
3: Oh, creamy. You're awesome. Oh, that's so warm.
4: That's nasty.
5: Derek Lee.

Fridays are always full of fun and free cash, concert tickets, and my guy DJ Johnny D is going to be here twice with old school mixes. One at 7, one at 8. And remember, at 8, we also serve up tacos from the Mexican Village downtown, and this feeds like your entire party. 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

0: when you listen to me, you think that I got all my stuff together and that I'm pretty close to being perfect. But guess what? I'm human, just like you. Yeah. I actually, I'm not good with numbers.
1: I love you, infinity.
2: That's not enough.
1: Infinity is the biggest number there is.
2: Well, it's not.
1: You tell me one bigger.
2: Infinity plus two.
0: Yeah, Kat handles all the finances, because I always forget to carry the one.
1: I love you, infinity plus two.
2: It's so stupid. 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
0: So we get things from our parents all the time. Some things we want, some things we don't. Like Chris Pratt's new son. 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
19: The one that will save us. Derek, Derek, Derek, Derek. Lee.
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0: So we all get things from our parents that we love and we hate. And I'm not talking about physical things. Well, some might be physical. Chris Pratt's son inherited his long butt crack, I guess.
1: Sometimes when I wipe, I'll wipe 100 times.
0: I do too, but it's not because I have a long butt crack. It doesn't matter why. But I did inherit my mom's mannerisms. Like, I can't stop pacing when I'm on the phone. I straighten up papers all the time. I itch my head when I get frustrated. And for some reason, I can't say words as I get older. It's very frustrating. Like, normal words, I say them wrong. What about you?
2: Well, besides my big butt, my mom starts screaming when she's angry, and I'm a screamer, too.
0: Oh.
3: Yes, but not.

0: geared up for that drive home with the Vibe at 5 with KCLD. I know some people sound like they're pretty pumped up.
1: Hey, Derek.
0: How are you?
1: I'm doing good.
0: This is Richard, right?
1: Yeah. I just wanted to say hi and say what's up to you, your listening audience.
0: Okay, cool. You got the mic. Go ahead, man.
1: What's up, KCLD listening audience? This is Mr. Richard Wood or Dr. Funlun. 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
0: Another chance for you to get hooked up. 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
0: 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The person who does sing it can hit 5 octaves. Sometimes 6 when she uses her whistle voice. You know who it is? Well, you can prove it and win next with KCLD.
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2: Hi.
0: Hi. Your color 10. You got it. Papa Murphy's Pizza and some swag. If you can tell me who sings it.
2: Mariah Carey.
0: What you doing?
2: Heading to the library.
0: What? You freaking nerd. I'm sorry. I don't know why I said that. I apologize. I've had a crazy day. You know what I mean?
2: I know what you mean.
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1: The whistle's got woo. 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

0: I'm getting sick because I feel great, but my voice is a little scratchy. Maybe it's puberty. Finally! Yes! And then again, maybe not. But I know I'm not the only one that's got one of those voices.
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0: if you're a fan of having fun, laughing, and being entertained, you found the right radio station. 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
2: 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Powered by ice cold Mountain Dew. KCLD's 104 days of summer jams.

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0: This is not just employee appreciation. They want you to come out and see what ATS is all about. So we're going to be out here until 7 o'clock. WeFest tickets. Come eat. Let's go.

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0: is Kat out here at Anderson Trucking Services in St. Cloud. Cannot wait to see you out here. We're going to be here until 7 o'clock with quite a bit going on. 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WeFest tickets also up for grabs. We're here for National Logistics Day. 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